0: Yo, Joey Crack, man, you gotta talk to Weezo. The Get Rewind at 10. You love me, right?
1: That's right.
0: You love Dre.
1: That's
0: you
1: right.
0: Put me up on this.
1: That's right.
0: Give him this one. It was so good. I put my face on it.
1: This guy is so crazy. I tell him all the time, why fight the time when you can rewind the time?
0: Weezo, we're going island hopping tomorrow. Trump on the jet. 11.